You know why? Are you lucky, baby? See, this song is for you. 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

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Sometimes disjointed, but very colorful. 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

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The heart is deceitful above all things and desperately wicked. 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I, the Lord, search the heart, try the reins, even to give every man according to his way.

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Day after day, we'll make the mundane a masterpiece. Oh my, my, oh my, my love. I take one look at you, you're taking me.